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Steve Earle and Copperhead Road. His career sort of come to an end for a while he got a year in jail in America for being caught with drugs. But then he come back out again and started his career all over.

Jaguar, there's no regrets or sadness.

the winning numbers for the HFM Lotto drawn on Saturday, September the 12th, are 3, 8, 6, 9, 7, 7. 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

0: but yeah, planning and all that. So let me know your headline hits today then about this poor 84-year-old lady who's spent more than 2 years trying to prove to the government that she is still alive after being mistakenly declared dead then. So yeah, any song suggestions, be it in the lyrics, be the artist, be the title, let me know. I'm going to squeeze them in after 12 then. On the way, we're going to play some Lutricia McNeil. And we'll do the sticky bit very soon.
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Phil says, I've never, never, ever have got that. But Grace Jones, you see? Pull up to the bumper, you can hear it now, look. Better luck tomorrow, Phil. Headline hits on the way then after this. Bit of D-Mob and Busted now.

Living in America at the ripe old age of 84, then. We wish her well with her, with that, then. I'm still alive, honestly. Thanks for your suggestions. I'll pick another news story tomorrow, then. We'll do it all again tomorrow.

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Get your requests and dedications in. If I've got it, I'll play it, and I'll play it just for you. I'll also be taking you on a trip to Nooney's Vinyl Vaults, where real records will get played on our turntables. So that's me, Nooney, between 2 and 4 p.m. every Sunday afternoon on HFM. I look forward to seeing you then.

Kasabian then? Strange song that. He's in love with his bike, isn't it? Love with the cycle. What's that about? Get up! 12:38, 20 to 1 then. Mole train on the way, which means we've made it through Monday morning. We've done it. Must admit, I feel a lot better than when I first got here at 10 o'clock, but yeah. Do you get the Sunday blues? I used to get it a lot. You know, when you were younger and you've not done your homework or you've done something else, I used to spend Sunday night after I've had my bath and watching Songs of Praise, just thinking, oh, what am I going to do tomorrow? How am I going to get out of school without anybody seeing me then? Yeah, but apparently the Sunday blues is more than just a dip in the mood. It is, in fact, a real affliction that affects us physically and mentally and even impacts our behaviour, even as adults. This study, which analysed global research carried out to focus groups and examined personal diaries, found that the blues peaked around 7 p.m. on a Sunday and were triggered by the frustration of an unfulfilled weekend and the impending stress of the coming week. I don't really get that because I was working until late last night. But yeah, apparently people involved in the research described feelings such as sadness, regret, emptiness, as well as anxiety and stress. But these also came alongside 8 physical symptoms which could affect our overall health, including fatigue, restlessness, increased heart rate, stomach discomfort, food cravings, muscle tension, and tearfulness. And this is what the researchers found. Around 8 in 10 people are said to be affected by the changes in mood on a Sunday night, previous researchers suggested. And coping strategies include long showers, cuddling your pets, indulging in a favourite tipple, playing board games, watching comedies on TV. So there you go. That's how to deal with the Sunday blues. Well, you could pop the radio on, I suppose, couldn't you? Listen to Steve. That'd work, yeah. I just remember Sunday being a very stressful evening for me. I do. You had your bath yet, David? No, not yet. Monday, Monday. I'm watching Songs of Praise. Leave me alone. I'm singing along.

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I need to get you to the news at 4 with Nick Shaw. The other side of that, we will give you a final call on the anagram with its clue. Let's get to the news first, though, with the Saturdays.

0: 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Well done to Mick and Rich Hewitt, who've also got that word in the middle right this afternoon. Do you play the HFM Lotto? We've got the numbers for you.
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And Crazy in Love we're not. But we are Reverend P. And we are Soul Fire. Here on a Monday evening with me, James Garner. He could be either sitting in for Phil Jessen or Colin Jay. I have no idea. Make it up. You choose. And we continue with a little help from Joey Negro Disco Blend and, of course, the wonderful vocals of Kathy Sledge. They are falling deeper in love.

And there we have it, the wonderful Patsy Cline. Let us continue with a little help from Alan Jackson.

The wonderful Sailor Jane and her reimagined track No Ordinary Love. Get in the reggae top of the hour parts, all nicely warmed up, and we are going to continue.

And then we were taken from their 1995 album, King for a Day, Fool for a Lifetime. The mighty Faith No More. With the gentle art of making enemies.

gentlemen, is the glorious new track from Milo and Nuno de Santos. The track is called Surge. I've already got some colourful comments coming back from Gary and Sue. Perhaps this is not their cup of tea, you might argue. That's okay. The church is very broad. Well, this church is anyway. We like to burst the comfort bubble occasionally. 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

Yeah, remarkable. 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I get some interesting emails through here. I don't think it's just to me, but this one's just caught my eye. And this is from Listle Records. Hi, Guernsey Grunge Outfit. There's a great start. Coastal Fire Department have focused on shorter

0: Barbara Carpenter, wonderful. What's this? Sorry.
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0: 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That's what we
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